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1: When people ask me what, like, my favorite thing about my job is that I get to lead a school that changes the lives of kids and families every single day. Like, what's better than that? My name is Renee Greenfield. I am the head of school at the Carroll School, really built on a core mission of educating kids with dyslexia. You know, typically in kindergarten, kids are learning letters and sounds. In third grade, this really cool shift happens from learning to read to reading to learn. And so if you're not following that sort of track, you feel like something is wrong with you. You know, we educate kids from grades 1 through 9 from 86 different towns in Eastern Massachusetts. We're creating conditions where kids are learning about how their dyslexic brains are formed and what that means for learning. What I hear from high schools where our kids go to high school and then post-secondary places, they say to me, Renee, we love your kids. And I say, well, why? And the first thing out of their mouth is that our alum can advocate for themselves. They can go to teachers and say, hey, I'm dyslexic. This is how I learn. I always say we love to take calls at Carroll School to help parents know what kinds of questions to ask. Because if you're not asking the right questions, you may not be getting the kinds of answers that are going to be helpful to you and your family.
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Jammin' 94.5, Boston's number one for hip-hop. That is Girl Next Door, MGK, and Wiz Khalifa. What's going on? Non-stop request for this one right here. Janice, Shut the F Up. It's Drizzy Drake, baby. Come on. A million.

0: 94.5 Boston. That is my time. Thank you so much for hanging out with me on this hump day. Let's chop it up in the metal world. Go hit that follow for your boy. You know I do a bunch of mixes every day. I got the top 30 countdown, which is going down in a couple days on Saturday, every Saturday morning. Make sure you find me up. Go hit that follow. Check out some of the artists that come by my studio too at DJ Pub Dog. You know I always leave you off with this one from J. Cole, because you gotta love yourself first, right? Enjoy the rest of your night. Have fun and be safe.
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0: 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Number 9.
2: Yes, sir. E-Double back in the building on this Wednesday evening. As we count down the top 9 songs in the city, we're going to kick it off right now. Daddy Yankee and Shensia. It's called Echo, the official FIFA anthem for 2026.
3: We run the world.

Leon Thomas, Chris Brown, and Taisha. That's the remix to Mutt coming in at number 4. And tonight's iHeartRadio 9 at 9. E-Double, I'd like to thank you for being here with me, counting down the top 9 songs in the city. Number 3 belongs to my brother, Akon. 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
1: You're starting to see delays right now on the expressway northbound between East Milton Square and Southampton Street, and you're slow on the Lever Connector southbound between 93 and Sterile Drive.
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2: Now he's going to be listening to Q102, because I'm from the Philly area. That's the station you listen to. He's going to be listening to Q102. What up, Philly? It's Jaylen Brown. I can't believe it! I saw, for the first time, I feel like every NBA fan came together, all in agreement, that this could potentially be the worst trade of all time. I never seen anything like that, where everybody that talks about the NBA, loves the NBA, come together. It was like a uniting yesterday, uniting in the craziness that is Jaylen Brown. So anyways, I was going to take off today, but I said, no, I can't now. I mean, absolutely not. We'll talk JB and more. And don't forget, we are not doing tickets. Are we? Reminding me. Okay. We are still doing tickets, but we also have, Jules can talk about the next weekend later on in the show. But 8:20, we're still going to do Don Toliver at the Garden. That show is September 5th. See, I'm already messed up. It's also Thursday. I have to keep reminding myself that because it's giving Friday energy.
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0: Good morning. Just let's remind all of ourselves that it is 30. It is Thursday, but it certainly feels like it's giving Friday vibes. I feel like for the last God only knows how many weeks, especially when the Giannis trade rumors really started, we've been chatting about Jaylen Brown and what's going to happen. And I think there were a lot of people who, after the Giannis trade went down, they were like, okay, JB's staying. Like, we can breathe. And I actually remember you being like, I don't know. Like, they're still saying that Jaylen Brown's going to go. And yeah, then those talks really, really picked up. I didn't realize they were going to be like, okay, we just want Jaylen gone so much and we'll take anybody. It's a free-for-all out here. I'm flabbergasted. I mean, there are some commentators that, you don't care about my opinion on this, that's totally fine, but like, there are some commentators on SportsCenter, they're like, this could go down as the worst trade in Celtics history.
1: Oh, easily the worst trade in Celtics history. Like, I was debating if it's worse than the Luka trade.
0: Yeah, I think Perk made a comment like, you basically just handed the Sixers a playoff berth. Like, that, there it is.
1: Playoff? They could go to the finals with their lineup right now. They were so good last year that they didn't even need Embiid. Embiid didn't come back until
0: later. He barely
1: later.
0: Plays. Yeah.
1: He's... Like, if they have a healthy Embiid, they could make it to the finals. They could beat the New York Knicks in a 7-game series.
0: I am so flabbergasted. I'm so speechless. I feel like so many different things are coming out, and I'm sure we'll learn. But Jules and I were just kind of going over some of the rumors that are out there. You know, one of which is that JB went to the offices and was like, I want out. Like, I want to leave. There's another rumor that Jason Tatum was like, he needs to go, you know. But I'll tell you what. This wasn't like a straight up X's and O's basketball. This makes sense. Like, this is going to win us games trade. So something happened. I don't know how salacious it is, but certainly something happened, because this doesn't make sense. And it saddens me. Like, it really saddens me to see this man go, because he loved being here. He loved that team. And it hurts. It's sad.
1: I've been saying this for like at least the past 2 weeks. You know, people know that I'm a big Lakers fan, but being a part of this community, Boston, this is a sad day, not for Celtics fans, but for Boston.
0: Right.
1: In general. Like, it doesn't matter. He was so deep in the community. Yeah. It's just a sad day. As a Lakers fan, this makes me very happy.
0: I know it does. But you're like, this is great.
1: Yeah.
0: You know, and let's not forget, like, even a couple months ago, before we even started talking about the Giannis trade, remember, Jaylen had put his apartment up.
1: Yep.
0: For sale. And so I think that got people talking. Then he did the live stream where he was like, this was my favorite season yet. And, you know, people took that whatever way they wanted to take it. I just think, like to Jules' point, it's a sad day, obviously, if you're a Celtics fan. But it's sad for the city, because not all these hoopers go around and try to make the place that they're at a better place. And I think he really did.
1: Nobody has done more for the city of Boston, I think, in sports. Definitely in Boston sports than Jaylen Brown. My opinion, I don't think it's even close.
0: Well, so, it's a sad day. Yeah. I mean, I'm from the area. Like, I'm from the Jersey, Philly area, and I feel like they're going to welcome that man with open arms.
1: 1,000%.
0: Very happy. I've seen some videos of Sixers fans finding out, like, the news live, and I was, like, crying laughing, because they're like, they couldn't even... It just, because it doesn't make sense. They're like, wait a second. Who, what, where, when, why? Yeah. So, you know what? Listen...
1: But the opposite is happening with Celtics fans.
0: I know.
1: You see them crashing
0: crying
1: out. Literal tears.
0: Leaving work. Like, can't even do their jobs because they're in tears over Jaylen Brown leaving. You guys.
2: I don't think I've seen that video.
0: There's a video out there.
2: Oh, yeah,
0: it exists.
2: I gotta look at it.
0: She was like, I can't.
2: It wasn't her?
0: Left. It was like a Britney crash out. But anyways, because that man has been here multiple times, I just want to say, JB, we will miss you, and thank you for everything, my man.

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1: When you need to know, we got you. 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
2: It's like a funeral. It's Thursday, July 2nd. We just had a little chit-chat about it, but the news is true. If you're just waking up, you're just getting in your car, I don't think there's a chance you missed it yesterday on social media, unless you physically live under a rock. Jaylen Brown is gone, and it just hurts. Like, I'm not shedding a tear over it.
3: It sounded like you were.
2: But it hurts. Like, it's just sad. I loved seeing him here. I just think, because I have had, I'm very much so, like, I base a person on my personal interactions with him. Or her. And every time I was around him, I just, like, he was just such a great guy. And he was very humble and loved being here, loved playing for the Celts, loved playing for the city, loved the fans. This is a sad day. It's sad to see him go.
3: Yeah. No, I agree. Well, I mean, as a person that, you know, works in Boston and, you know, is always in the city, it's sad. It's a sad day for Boston. For Boston, just in general. Like, not Celtics fans.
2: No.
3: Just Boston.
2: You know who it's not a sad day for?
3: Who?
2: Philadelphia.
3: Oh, Philadelphia.
2: Philly woke up like, woo! Little chip on their shoulder. JB is gone, and it hurts because after experiencing probably one of the best seasons of his career here, he is heading to Philadelphia. And he was traded to the Sixers. It happened yesterday, ending his decade-long stay here in exchange for... Here's where... we get Paul George. I feel bad because Paul's taking strays in this. I'm not trying to throw shade, but it's just like, wait, what? We were worried about the Giannis trade. We were like, oh my God, JB's going to leave. I wish we could get that trade back. Like, I'm wishing for that, okay? I'm begging for that one to come back. The Celts will also receive two future first-round draft picks in 2028 and 2031, and two future second-round picks in 2028 and 2030. Now, I can tell you, before the JB news hit, it seemed like there was an energy about free agency because the Celts signed veteran guard Mike Conley Jr. and Mitchell Robinson, and people were happy about that.
3: Yep.
2: It was like, oh, this is a good day.
3: Yeah.
2: Then it turned to the worst day of their lives.
3: Yeah. Well, just to, like, some people don't understand what that the picks mean. The worse you do as a team, the better your chances of getting a higher pick in the draft is. The Philadelphia 76ers are going to be so good that those picks are going to be trash.
2: Not
3: going to
2: be good, guys.
3: Yeah.
2: Yeah. Like, again, you don't, even if you're someone who listens to this show and you're like, why are you even talking sports, Ash? You know, I don't go heavy into it. I know we're not the sports hub and I never go super deep. But on a surface level, when you go to work and you hear people talking about this today, you can at least add in that this is one of the worst trades you've ever seen in the history of not only the Celtics, but in the NBA. Like, we are hurt. And what I also feel like you can add in the conversation is the math isn't mathing here. Something seems off. We talked about a couple of the rumors. JT wanted him out. JB was like, I'm done here. Now, I can tell you, if any of those are true, that still makes me sad to hear. But what I do know is JB was out here liking tweets and comments where people said, I hope he goes to a city and a program where, like, people, like, value him and appreciate him. And I don't even like the fact that he was feeling that way. So maybe it was time.
3: And to be clear, I have not seen a single Boston Celtic fan that is happy about this. Not one.
2: No.
3: Like, the city is mourning today. And this is, in my opinion, again, Lakers fan, a terrible trade. It's just awful.
2: I just have never seen it where, beyond being Celtic, you could be a Celtics fan, but just seemed like NBA chatter in general.
3: Yeah.
2: Everybody was coming together like,
3: what?
2: There's no way.
3: Yeah.
2: What are you saying?
3: Except for people in Philly.
2: Yeah. Philly was like, best trade I've ever seen.
3: Yes.
2: This makes complete sense if you are a Sixers fan. All right. Let's talk about USA men's soccer. This is so exciting, especially going into the fourth weekend. We're celebrating the 250 and USA men's soccer advances 2-0 against Bosnia. Wow. America. USA. Listen, I went out to watch the USA men's soccer play. I was basically draped in an American flag. We got to get prideful, people. Other guys are coming over here for their countries, and they're prideful. We got to show a little love to the USA.
3: Do we get fireworks?
2: We don't, because no one cares about those. If you're wondering when the men play again, they're back on the field 8 p.m. Monday night, taking on Belgium. And finally, listen, the Empire State proposal people, they were probably happy about this Jaylen Brown trade. Actually, they weren't, because my timeline was overwhelming. The Empire State proposal, and then that disappeared because JB left.
3: Yeah.
2: But if you were, you know, looking at your IG earlier in the day, you saw a couple climbed the Empire State Building. Now, I didn't know this, but they're famous. They were on Netflix's 2024 doc, Skywalkers, A Love Story. Ivan and Angela are their name. They were initially spotted 1,400 feet in the air on top of the building's spire. And that obviously prompted a lot of 911 calls. People are like, what's going on? Then they put out a pro-peace banner that said, when the power of love beats the love of power, the world knows peace. Take a second to think about that.
3: Bars.
2: After about 30 minutes, they climbed down onto a perch area where he then dropped to one knee and proposed to this woman on top of the Empire State Building, to the point where if you watch it, it looks so AI'd. It looks fake because she's doing like the picture that all the girls do where they put their hand out and she's saying, and it ended up making it to her social media. She couldn't post. It looked like her assistant did because she was immediately taken into custody along with him. But you can see the pics. They're everywhere. It just genuinely looks fake. Everyone was kind of wondering, like, how did they get up there? I guess there's a place where maintenance people can go in and up, and it's right around the 122nd floor. So they must have got up there and climbed in that away. But all jokes aside, they're facing some serious charges. We got burglary, reckless endangerment, criminal mischief, violation of local law, possession of burglars' tools, criminal tampering, criminal trespass, and disorderly conduct. I love roller coasters, but I don't even want to get on a Ferris wheel. Doing that, like, they weren't even hooked to anything. They're just chilling, taking ring pictures up there, risking their lives.
3: I've been to the top of the Empire State Building. I looked down and I was like, oh, hell no.
2: I'm good.
3: Like,
2: it makes your stomach feel weird.
3: Yeah, I'm not a height person.
2: I'm good. I'm good. And then the crazy. And now, of course, all the girlies are out here like, if he's not proposing to me at the top of the Empire State Building, I don't want it.
3: Yeah.
2: Me neither. I want my life. Yeah. Okay? That is three things you need to know for Thursday, July 2nd. Don't forget to catch up via the pod. So you know what we chatted about all week long? Download the free iHeartRadio app and search ASHLEE. It's Thursday, but it's Giving Friday. We made it.

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1: You are slow right now on the Lever Connector southbound between 93 and Stero Drive. And you're also seeing delays on the Tobin Bridge southbound between the on-ramp to Everett Ave and 93.
2: Guys, it is so wild that July 4th is here. Like, a lot of towns celebrate the big 4th tomorrow on the 3rd. I know Marshfield does. Oh my God. I had like a major war yesterday with a woman from Marshfield.
3: Did you see
2: my Instagram?
3: Yeah, no. Oh, but I have to talk about that next.
2: I had to go to war for Marshfield yesterday. Crazy. But anyways, it's the 4th weekend. And if you're somebody that's like throwing a barbecue, you're going to be out and about. Jules, tell them about what we have going on all weekend.
3: We've got the back and forth of July mix weekend starting today at 3 p.m. And then Friday, Saturday, and Sunday starting at 12. The Jam and All-Star Mixes are going to be mixing all weekend. So you tune in and we're just going to be setting the vibe. I am.
2: Love that.
3: Yeah. Thanks for throwing me off.
2: No, complimenting you.
3: But yeah, so we're going to be, so while you're doing your barbecues, your cookouts, all that good stuff, you know, just.
2: Okay, now he's parroting me. I really did throw you off.
3: Yeah.
2: I already said that. Anything else? Guys, he wasn't feeling well this morning. He's off, which is not good for us.
3: Yeah, because I'm off when I'm feeling
2: good.
3: Anyways,
2: really what you need to know is starting at 3, if you have a party, we got you.
3: That's today. But the rest of the week, it's noontime.
2: Yeah. Tomorrow?
3: Tomorrow.
2: Okay.
3: Yeah.
2: On Friday, tomorrow, starting at noon.
3: Friday, Saturday, and Sunday, starting at noon.
2: Yeah, that wasn't confusing at all. Just put the dial to 94.5, you'll be fine.
3: Exactly.
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0: 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Boston weather.
1: Sunny and hot today with a high of 99 degrees.
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4: Hey, Titi me preguntó si tengo mucha novia. 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
3: Oh my God, you guys. Hi, hello. It's Thursday. We are 2 days away from the 4th. Tons of people, a lot of people have off tomorrow. So this is Thursday, but it feels like a Friday. Traffic going down the Cape is going to be Looney Tunes. Jules, you're getting ready to go to Martha's Vineyard. Going to be nuts.
4: Just booked the ferry yesterday.
3: Come to find out, Billy Costa is also going to Martha's Vineyard. You and I were walking down the hall the other day. We see Billy. We're like, oh, what are you doing for the 4th? He said he's had... Jules tried to get Billy Costa to come to the club that he's... I said that. You got a better chance of the Lord Jesus Christ showing up to 11th Circuit, but, you know.
4: I tried getting a ride with him on his boat, but he said no.
3: Yeah, well, you don't know him well enough. One day he will. He's pretty nice. He's pretty generous, so I think you could work your way in. But anyways, we're leading up. It's a big weekend. I was saying yesterday how Marshfield is going to be nuts over the weekend. The one thing about me and this show is, you know, I talk about my life.
4: Yep.
3: And I don't very well lie where I'm from. You guys all know 2 years ago I moved to Marshfield. Greatest move of my life. I love the town. I love the people. I have nothing bad to say about the town. I remember when I moved there, though, there was a lot of chatter about summer traffic.
4: Yep.
3: And, you know, I had just moved there. I didn't really experience it. We moved in the summertime. Daisy was a day old. So it was like I was kind of in the house anyway. I wasn't really out in the streets. Now, my second summer, the traffic is crazy. Like, it is nuts. We live in a beach town. We live in a vacation town. I met a girl last night when I was out at a restaurant, and she was like, we were introduced, and then she goes, yeah, I'm just renting a house here for the week. Like, I live in a town where people rent a house for the week to come visit in the summertime, you know, which is dope. I love it. I think it's really cool. But that's gonna boom up the track.

0: She finds me on Insta and she writes, "Your next level, loose lips sink ships."
1: Whoa.
0: Crazy. And what's wild is I live in a town where like people are born and raised there and they don't leave. Like, mm-hmm. which, by the way, I find to be like the biggest compliment. When I was moving to Marshfield, it's like, I want to be in a town where people loved growing up there so much that they may have gone to college or whatever, but they're like, hey, I want to come back and raise my kids there. Yeah. I love the town. Like, gosh. I don't think that's a negative thing by any means. But when you live in a town like that, everybody knows each other. So I was getting articles about this woman sent to me.
2: Yeah.
0: Everyone was like, you better be careful. You're going to end up on the Marshfield Forum on Facebook because she's active. And I thought to myself, wow, I will have made it if she posts this combo. But I never wrote her back.
1: Yeah.
0: I also think if you're listening, Judy, if you post something to somebody, if you DM them, anytime I DM anyone, my body says this could be screenshot. And post it.
1: 1,000%.
0: You have to play the game like that. Mm-hmm. You must play the game like that. And it's free reign. If you want to write me and say, hey, loose lips sink ships, I'm posting that because it's funny. Now yeah. you're a part of my content.
1: Mm-hmm.
0: I don't want neighborhood beef. And by the way, I was talking to the fireman about this because he's been working and he's like, listen, for people like that that are born and raised in Marshfield and they're locals, like, yeah, they don't want a ton of tourists coming. Like, he's like, I a little bit understand where she's coming from. But then there's also the other side of it when I'll post a small business in Marshfield and the small business owner will be like, oh, thank you so much. We had a couple people come in after that. Like, yep. I don't think any of the businesses in Marshfield are mad that we're getting a lot of foot traffic in the summer. Their businesses are booming.
1: 1,000%. And I think that's the big thing when it comes to the tourists. Like, residents don't think about that. They don't think about all the tourists that come and spend money.
0: Right. And we're just them. Thinking like, yeah. damn, Ocean Street is chocker blocked because we can't get anywhere.
1: Yeah. But the pizza shop is popping.
0: The pizza shop's going right? off.
1: Yeah.
0: Yeah. Levitate yeah. is crazy. So now I'm just wondering, am I going to end up on the Facebook?
1: So
0: I have her full name now because this is the way the town works. I got her full name. It's, I'm not dealing with it.
1: Well, it sounds like she's just like, post you on Facebook crazy. Like, is it like you end up on a Lifetime movie crazy or like restraining order crazy or just like Facebook?
0: She's had some things happen to her in her past. I don't think it's like I'm going to end up on a, like, I'm murdered in a documentary and okay. you're having to talk about what it was to work with me okay. type of thing. But like, she got a past. So, you know, if it does end up on the Marshfield Facebook forum, I will consider myself having made it in the town. Okay. Like, I'm being name dropped on the forum.
1: Well, if that happened, I would actually make a real boo-hooing.
0: You could. Yeah, you could.
1: I would do
0: we
1: that.
0: Could all cry. Yeah, we could all have a cry about it. So anyways, I don't really know where everybody kind of lies on this, but I just feel like, A, if you write me and you're mean, there's a chance. I could post way more of that than I do. It's a rarity for me, but that was funny. You know, so I was like, oh, this is kind of funny.
1: Yeah.
0: But I also feel like I get it. I see the side of like, hey, we have way more traffic and it's annoying. You can't just like roll up to your local store and grab a pizza in 10 minutes as opposed to it might take an hour. But we want our town to thrive, no? Mm-hmm. We 1, want 000. Me to go on the radio and say Marshfield's a great town to live. Like, yeah. I stand on that. I'm 10 toes yeah. down on that.
1: 1,000%. Yep. I had one of my ex-girlfriends crashed out on me and sent me voicemail messages and we played them on Jammin'.
0: Like, you don't want to run the risk with us. Yeah, you don't want to run the risk. Yeah.

0: just might.
1: Hi, guys. Good morning. It is Ashley in the Jam and Morning Show. We were talking about how I had Marshfield beef yesterday. A lot of times when I post a local place in Marshfield where I live, people will DM me, and I don't post them all, you know, every single one of them, but it's like, oh, don't post about this place because now people are going to know it exists and they're going to come. Honey, how do you think I found out that it exists? Like, people know these spots exist. Content creators, influencers, just people in town. Like, Marshfield wasn't discovered by me. I just want to make that very clear. I had heard about it, okay? People are talking in the streets about how great Marshfield is. I love Marshfield. I am not going to hide the fact that I live there. And yeah, in the summertime, it gets a little tougher with the traffic, but that doesn't mean I love it any less. I'm always going to brag about it because I enjoy it. Nina is in Boston. Woman sent me a message, Nina, and I said, well, this one's kind of funny. I'm going to post this one. She did not like that.
2: Well, I don't think that's too bad. I've been out to Marshfield before. I want some tickets to the fair, so they could use the traction. I mean, it's not like they're missing anything or, you know, hiding, like, some big secret.
1: Right.
2: But I should have tossed that in, the fair. On three ways and, yeah, it's not, like, a big deal. The fair was pretty cool, too. I saw some hot tubs, and even though I don't need one. I live in an apartment.
1: Right. Thank you. We're slinging hot tubs in Marshfield.
2: But yeah, you guys were like hustling hot tubs. But no, like, I was just listening to, like, the latter end, and I think I've got, like, PTSD because, like, I thought you were talking about, like, people listening, like, on three ways and, like, screenshot and stuff. And I was just telling your friend, like, I had this coworker, well, my boss, who decided to, like, have the program PA listening on a three way. And yeah, I was talking some good junk. But my motto is, like, I'm not going to say something about someone that I wouldn't say to them. So yeah. I always tell people, like, things will get awkward, but not for me. So shout out to everyone that knows my voice and definitely knows my name because I'm most likely talking to you. Hey, Chanel. But yeah, like, things got a little awkward and she thought I was going to back down and I did not. So right. She's a little afraid to, like, conversate with me now because she doesn't know what she's going to get.
1: Yeah.
2: So yeah, people out there, just don't say anything about someone that you wouldn't be willing to say to them.
1: Right.
2: Good, bad,
1: listen,
2: and
1: I feel like it's 2026, honey. If you're going to message somebody something or I'm going to write something in message form, so now it's considered a receipt. I always know there's a chance it gets posted. You have to keep that in mind. Thank you for this lesson.
2: Yeah, always just figure that. We're always on camera. We're always being listened to. But
1: that's
2: have a
1: right.
2: good day, guys.
1: That's
2: Bye.
1: Right, big brother. Goodbye. Oh, damn.
3: Don't forget to breathe.
1: Wonder what Chanel did to her. Whoa. By the way, can we just add in, I don't find it to be the same when you call somebody and you don't say that someone else is listening as of when you send a message.
3: Yeah, that's next level.
1: Yeah.
3: Like, that's
1: listen, the is there some people who think, like, hey, I sent you a private message, like, it shouldn't be posted? Sure, but that's just not the day and age, honey.
3: But, you know, that's kind of like, that's super 90s, no? Like,
1: the three-way call?
3: The three-way call.
1: Star, are you, like, star, like, 6-7? What are you, nuts?
3: Yeah.
1: We did it every other day. Hey, no, I just want to see. So do you have a crush on Derek Vincent or?
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5: Watch out for an accident blocking the left lane on the expressway southbound at Furnished Brook Parkway. And you've got another accident blocking the left lane on 95 southbound at exit 49. That's Lace Look at the Drive. 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
2: Hey guys, waking up a sad JB fan. I love him. I'll miss him, and he will always be a Celtics player in our hearts and in our minds. We love our MVP. Go Celtics!
3: Wow, after I just played that back with the funeral mix and Katie's voice, it sounds like Katie's dead. She's not. She's still with us. She just left us that talk back. That was crazy. About Jaylen Brown. But the sentiment I agree with, Thursday, July 2nd, and JB is gone, and I didn't think it would hurt this much. I feel sad. I mean, it's not going to stop my boozing over the weekend and my celebrations, but it's sad. Like, it hurts. He's such a good guy. And I think it hurts more so because I have had, like, I've met him and I've had conversations with him. Yeah. So it's like, if it's someone you don't know, you know, you're still like, damn, that sucks. Like, but, and it's just for what we, the lack of what we got. I mean, we're giving away damn near one of the best players in the league for what? And I don't want to be mean to Paul George, but I can't make sense of it. JB is gone, heading to the 76ers, ending his decade-long stay with the Celts in exchange for Paul George. they're also going to get two future first round picks in 2028 and 2031 and two future second round picks in 2028 and 2030. Guys, something is off-putting here. Something doesn't make sense. I don't know if it's as gossipy as everybody thinks, where it's like JT wanted him gone or JB wanted him gone. I don't know. But, I mean, they're calling for Brad Stevens' head on a spike out here. They are not happy, but we don't have the... this does not make sense. I remember the day after the Giannis supposed trade, I was like, oh, thank God that didn't happen. Take me back to that, Ashley. Yeah. Because I'd be like, you know what? At least we got the Greek Freak.
4: What's crazy is, like, all they wanted was Hugo Gonzalez and, like, another player. Even crazy. It wasn't even, like, give him Hugo.
0: Yeah. Jammin' 94.
3: What? The hell? That almost gave me a heart attack. Oh my God. See, the whole city's off. AJ's pressing things that she shouldn't normally because she's unwell about Jaylen Brown.
4: Well, yeah, we all are.
3: She actually, no. You know what I'm going to tell? She actually really is sad that she's gone because she thought she had a chance with him, like, sexually.
5: Oh,
4: what?
5: My God.
3: You don't know the story?
4: No, I did not.
3: The last time JB was in here, he leaves out and she goes, I feel like he kept looking at me. I said,
5: when I tell you, I was sitting right here and Ashley's talking to him and he would answer her and like look at me and I felt like, what is happening?
3: Popping off.
5: I don't think he wanted me, but it was really awkward.
4: Okay. Well, I feel like we're going to stray.
3: Yeah.
4: But with that information, all that information, all that advice we gave you about the gym guy, don't approach him.
3: Imagine, JB, you can't leave. Yeah, we never had our moment. Yeah. Don't go to Philly. And it's also so wild because before the Jaylen Brown information came out, I feel like the Celts fans were happy because we signed veteran guard Mike Conley Jr., Mitchell Robinson signed to the season. People were like feeling good. They were feeling great. They were posting pictures of what the starting five could look like, JB included. And then you fast forward like an hour and we're packing this man's bags and he's headed to Philly.
4: Yeah.
3: Crazy.
4: For Paul George.
3: Nobody waking up in this city is happy. But if you woke up in the city of brotherly love, you are in all your glory. Yeah. I called my dad last night. He's a Sixers fan.
4: Mm-hmm.
3: I said, you mother... I was so mad. He goes, buddy, I'm feeling good. I said, I know you are.
4: As a Lakers fan, I'm ecstatic.
3: Yeah.
4: As a Lakers fan, I'm like, ha, ha, ha.
3: What I noticed yesterday, too, like, even people who aren't Celtics fans, i.e. you, for example, can step away and be like, that wasn't a good trade. Something's not adding. The math is not mathing here. It doesn't make sense. I would like to say that not only on the court, but off the court, like, the man was just in and around the city doing what he could, doing speaking engagements, popping in here when we ask, like, just a friend of the station. So it really is sad to see him go. I know he'll do great things in Philly. And Jaylen, if you're listening, if you want any places to go down the shore, let me know. I know all the spots. All right. Before JB took over IG, it was the Empire State proposal. The proposal heard round the world, setting standards for men all over the world. You're in trouble, Jules. When you're ready, you're in some trouble. You better. I hope you're not scared of heights.
4: Yeah, I am definitely scared of heights. We're watching it on TV right now, and doing that.
3: So,
4: you know how windy it is up there?
3: No, that's what they were saying.
4: Yeah,
3: beyond the wind, the heat. Too. Like there were so many things happening, but a couple by the name of Ivan and Angela, I guess they're the stars of Netflix's 2024 doc Skywalker is a Love Story. I had never heard of it. Obviously, now I'm seeing them everywhere. They hopped into the Empire State Building around the 122nd floor. They're saying they went through like an employee shaft where people get in there and have to do like work on the Empire State Building. They made it all the way to the top where they put a flag up that said, "When the power of love beats the love of power, the world's nose piece." After about 30 minutes atop, they climbed down onto, let's just call it a perch, where he dropped to one knee and he proposed to Angela. They got down about 10 minutes later, only to be immediately arrested. But during the proposal, like, she's holding out the ring, she's taking, but like, just having a grand old time. Like, not that there's helicopters everywhere, not that they're about to get arrested, just chilling up there, risking their lives. The photo, though, it 100% looks AI. It's not, because we know they were physically up there, but it literally looks so fake. That's how nuts it looks up there.
4: Nope.
3: You've actually been inside the Empire State Building.
4: Yeah, they let you go outside. I wasn't as high as they were. Like,
3: obviously.
4: When I just saw what they did, that it's nuts. But it is super windy up there. It doesn't matter what the...
3: Yeah.
4: Once you get up to that altitude, you're dealing with a lot of wind. Like, it's scary.
3: You could have died. Is it worth the IG picture? Like, I'm not risking it I'm not risking the biscuit for death for an IG photo.
4: Not at all. Like, if I can't get on one knee over at a beach in Marshfield, and you say yes,
3: you're more than welcome.
4: Yeah,
3: I'll tell you what beach to go to.
4: Thank you.
3: The couple, by the way, facing a series of charges, including burglary, reckless endangerment, criminal mischief, violation of local law, and possession of burglar tools, just to name a few. So they will definitely be in some trouble for that. All right, and lastly, we're a little nervous. I'm going to be honest with you guys. I know people will come for us if, in fact, this happens, and I pray it does not. But last week, we were giving away tickets to Lil Wayne's show. Lil Wayne is supposed to be at the Bank of New Hampshire Pavilion tomorrow. Because remember, we were like, he's kicking off the 4th. This is going to be huge. He didn't show up to his show on Tuesday night. Like, just didn't show. And they were notified, people that were there, just before 11 p.m. that he would not be taking the stage after 2 Chainz. And that's tough, because that means they went to the show began, they started watching 2 Chainz, and they were like, hey, we're going to wait because no one's telling us anything. And Lil Wayne, maybe he's a little late, but he'll be here.
6: Yeah.
3: Right before 11 p.m., they were told he's not showing.
4: That's
3: crazy. This makes me nervous. That's beyond disappointing.
4: Yeah, I mean, you're already, like, getting ready to go to the show and him not being there, finding out last minute he canceled, being in the building and he doesn't show, I'd be heated.
3: And no explanation. Like, we are now at Thursday. We still haven't heard anything. I will tell you, a couple people that were there said that even after 2 Chainz, the local DJ that was there went and did, like, a huge set. So they still did have fun, but if I'm paying for Lil Wayne, I want my money back.
4: Yeah.
3: Okay?
4: You took the day off, probably. You paid for parking, all this stuff. He's got a show in New York tonight.
3: Oh, my God. So, in between.
4: Yeah.
3: So, it was Maine, New York tonight, and now tomorrow. If he shows in New York, I think there's a chance.
4: Yes.
3: I think we should be good. I don't like the no explanation either. Like, how are you going to do that to people?
4: Yeah. I don't get it. But, you know, Lil Wayne is known for this. It's not the first time he's done this.
3: Too much lean.
4: Yeah.
3: Too much lean. All right. There's 3 things you need to know for Thursday, July 2nd. Money is coming your way at 8 a.m. You listen to the show anyway. Why not walk away with $2,500? When you hear it, go to jam945.com, or if you're already on the app, that's where you enter the keyword. Hi. Hello. Good morning.
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5: You get an accident blocking the left lane on the expressway southbound at First Brook Parkway. That's going to have you backed up to Granite Ave. And watch out for another accident blocking the left lane on 95 southbound at exit 49. That's Lee's Look the Drive. It's AJ on Jam 94.5.
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2: Hi, guys. Good morning. What is up? How are we doing? I'd love for you to join the show. Listen, we're talking about whatever you want, whatever's going on. Obviously, you can call and you can cry about the Jaylen Brown trade with all of us. You can call and tell me a story. You can say what's up. You can tell me about the fourth. What are your plans? Anything you want. We're doing the check-in. So we're talking about you and what you have going on. 877-617-1945. 877-617-1945. Call me. It's the check-in. 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
3: Hi, guys. Good morning. It is Ashley and the Jammin' Morning Show. Listen, we're doing the check-in, so we're checking in on you, your life, your world, anything you got going on. The phone number is 877-617-1945, 877-617-1945. We just lost a couple of calls on our end. We had some people on hold. That's our bad. You know, we get this new phone number, and everyone's like, oh, it's going to be smooth sailing. What sailing has been smooth? I'm waiting. Somebody let me know when it's going to be smooth because it's rocky as hell out here. Reminds me of the Tom Hanks film where he was like with that volleyball. It's not good out here. It's not. But 877-617-1945 if you want to call us to check in, or you can check in via a talkback.
4: Good morning, Ashley. Did you hear about Lil Wayne not showing up yesterday to the main concert? That's messed up.
3: Yes, yes it is. And what's also messed up is you weren't just listening to the show. I don't know what you were listening to, sir, but we just had a whole conversation about Lil Wayne and about how, you know, he didn't show up when he was supposed to. What I find to be hilarious is we do that whole break and I'm like, that's messed up. Lil Wayne didn't show to the concert in Maine. Jules is like, yeah, he has a show tonight in New York. And I'm like, well, he's in New Hampshire on Friday, so we're hoping he shows to that. We finish up the convo and I go, I just don't like that he hasn't said anything. Jules is like, me either. I don't like that. And I said, it's just wrong. You don't do that to your fans. Jules, you don't. Like, you should say what's going on for sure. I immediately then get on my phone because we're going into commercial and I got people DM me like, Ash, wait a second. Don't talk bad about Lil Toonchi. Because in fact, he did. He did post to his fans. So I start talking to AJ and to Jules about it. And I was like, guys, listen, that's really on me. I should have checked his Instagram before I did the story. He actually did post. And Jules looks at me like I have 8 heads. I said, what? He goes, oh, I saw that. I said, what do you mean?
5: Well, first of all, I said, that's my bad. I actually did see that.
3: I said, so let me get this straight. We just did a whole conversation about how Lil Wayne's a bad person because he didn't post and tell people why he didn't show up to the show. And you had seen it the whole time. He goes, yeah. I go, all right, well, then that is your bad. That is your bad. So anyways, he did post. He said, my main fans, I'm so sorry. The show is being rescheduled to July 28th. Please hold on to your tickets. They'll be honored for the rescheduling date. More information will be emailed directly to ticket holders. I ain't blank without you, and I can't wait to come back and give you the show you deserve. Now, that's the energy I'm talking about, too, Jay.
5: Yeah.
3: Which we could have added in the news, but Jules wanted to get, hey, you keeping secrets? You got anything else you want to tell me today? Do you know why Jaylen Brown was traded? Do you have the inside info on that? Okay. All right. Anyways, we move on. 877-617-1945. That is 877-617-1945. Call me, guys. It's Friday, but it's kind of feeling like Thursday. No, it's Thursday, but it's kind of feeling like Friday. And I want to know what you're doing and how you're doing. We're talking about whatever you want. So check.

0: Hi, babes. Good morning. It is Ashley in the GM and Morning Show by myself on this Thursday. But guys, it's like, it's Thursday. It's giving Friday energy. It's the 4th of July in New England. The USA men's team won last night. Let's not talk about the other. Let's not talk about the Celtics. I'm just saying we do have some things to look forward to. The weather. Yes, it's a heat wave. But hey, better than us saying it's going to be raining all weekend. All right, so just be careful out there in the heat. Obviously, you know the rules. Don't put your dogs in the car or your kids. Don't leave them in there. We're checking in on you. What are you doing? How are you doing with this long weekend ahead? 877-617-1945. 877-617-1945. Call me. We're talking about whatever you want. Mr. Peter Parker is calling for the check-in all the way from Minnesota.
1: No. I'm on 95. Driving from Maine to Logan right now.
0: But you're from Boston.
1: Yes, I grew up in the Lawrence, like Merrimack Valley area, Salem, New Hampshire. And people that don't remember me, I'm a radio DJ like you, Ashley.
0: Yeah. Well, I listen. I work
1: all over the country.
0: You actually have a skill set. I just don't shut the hell up. Like you.
1: Sweet. No. Excellent.
0: Well, thank you for that.
1: So, I'm just not on the ones and twos. Give you guys a little intel.
0: Yeah, talk to
1: on
0: us.
1: On this Lil Wayne thing.
0: Yes.
1: So when I was running out in Minnesota, he has blown us off at least no-showed while he was in town 5 times.
0: What?
1: He shows up, he gets super banged up, and he doesn't perform. And so we, to the point, when I was the music director of my radio station, I went and manually removed every single feature. I cut him out of all the music and made a huge protest because he literally was in town and just didn't perform. And just did this. I'm nothing without you things. I'm going to tell you, he's the biggest jerk in the rap game.
0: Oh, that is a statement, too. That's Drake's daddy. Don't talk about him like that.
1: No. Listen, I cut him out. He's the most disrespect. He was in town and just like, nah, I don't want to perform.
0: I don't like that. I also feel so bad for these people in Maine. Like, come on. I mean, you could say at the beginning of the show and let them know I'm not going to be there. They're in there hanging out till 11 p.m. waiting on you. You know, show. Oh, it's like, ugh.
1: This is what he does. I was listening to the radio station up here. They were doing a live broadcast. Everybody was so excited. You could hear it. Because, dude, Lil Wayne and 2 Chainz in Bangor, Maine. How awesome.

0: baby, and I'm ready. You know what I mean?
1: Come on.
0: Oh, that's
1: sad.
0: He's
1: a part of our lives, and it's so disappointing that he can't rise to the occasion. And it's, so I had to put my sense of that this is what he does. He's been doing it for over 15 years. And it's sad that it's still going on, and I feel bad for the people in Maine. Hello, Boston. I love you.
0: Hello, Mr. Peter Parker, and thank you so much for the call. I appreciate it. Safe travels back to Minnesota. Call us anytime.
1: Ashley, hit me soon. We'll talk about it.
0: I will. Bye, Viv. You know what I think just in general, and I feel like we've been dealing with this a little bit lately, is like if you say you're going to be somewhere at a certain time, what? That's serious. Like, just be there.
2: I know.
0: I'm not trying. No, I'm literally not trying to take subliminal shots. I'm not. But no, I'm not. I'm saying in this building, not necessarily people outside. It's just in general. Like, if you say to us, I'm going to be here at 7 a.m., are we not grownups?
2: So many subliminals. Let's bring it back to Lil Wayne.
0: Go ahead. Never mind. No, you can't do it in 18 seconds.
2: Yes, I can.
0: Go.
2: So Lil Wayne has actually been good in Boston. So he's been showing up. So I've got faith in Lil Wayne that he'll be there tomorrow.
0: Okay. There we have it. Well, he's going to be in New York tonight. He's supposed to be in New Hampshire tomorrow. The biggest revelation there was that Jules just said that in 10 seconds. I'm so proud of you.
2: Thank you.
0: You're getting better. One day at a time.

0: Hi, guys. Good morning. It is Ashley and the Jammin' Morning Show. Jules is saying that I was taking shots at people. I really wasn't. I just want everyone to know that. I was simply saying, if Lil Wayne is saying, I'm going to be at a show at a certain time and he knows shows, like, that's messed up. We're all adults here. Like, we have jobs to do. I know people have DM'd me earlier in the week. I said nobody cares. Anthony was going to join us this week. Sometimes the party doesn't stop, and I can't hate on that. The man was in Houston for the Cape Verde game, and he stayed. I better see him at that game tomorrow.
1: Laid up with a Houston baddie.
0: He's with a Houston baddie. Way more fun than hanging with me. So he was supposed to be in here this week, which is why we're getting this talk back and things will make more sense.
2: Hey, Ashley. Where's BMO this week? We want BMO.
0: I get it. I we love BMO around here. So what happened was I had booked... Nobody cares, Anthony. That's his name on Instagram, but you, Anthony. Because Cape Verde was playing, he was going to the game, and I'm like, how dope will this be? He'll get back from Houston. He'll be able to tell us all about it. He's Cape Verdean. It'll be great. They play again on Friday, and it just didn't work out. He said he was going to be able to come, but he never got back from Houston, so he is not here. That is why BMO is not. But BMO will be back next week.
1: Got you. I feel like if I would have went to Atlanta... we'd be having the same conversation about me. Jules was supposed to be here. It's been 3 weeks and he's still in Atlanta.
0: Jules got lost in the sauce and he has not returned. So there you have it, everybody. Listen, it's been a roller coaster of a week. But if you miss BMO as much as we do, then don't worry. He is back next week. Hi, BMO.

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0: 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Here's another jamming throwback.
1: 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She make me feel so good. Better than I would by myself, or if I was with somebody else. You understand? She make the people say yeah, yeah.

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2: Oh, man, guys. Thursday, July 2nd. Let's be honest. It's all anybody is talking about. You don't even have to, like, be all up in Boston sports. I don't think there's a way in which you can escape it, whether it's on the news, whether it's on IG, whether it's on your TikTok. Your algo is overwhelmed with the fact that the Celtics did what seems to be the worst trade in the history of the NBA. It's so bad. You know, I was saying earlier that most Celtics fans want poor Brad Stevens' head on a spike. It's giving Thrones action. But I did have one guy write me, and he goes, Ash, I get what you're saying, and I know that's the sentiment of a lot of people, but I feel like Brad has something up his sleeve. Let us pray. Let us pray that whatever Brad Stevens has up his sleeve, we're like, oh, now it makes sense.
3: Yeah, well, just remember, Brad Stevens didn't get the Giannis deal done. You know, I get it, and I respect Brad, but...
2: I just, you know, we could have never known that 100% JB was leaving, but if we did know that, then I would like to take us back a week. Yeah. I would like to take us back a week, and we could have, you know, pushed a little bit harder for that Giannis trade, because here we are looking at Jaylen Brown in the 76ers uniform and us getting... Paul George. The Celts will also receive two future first-round picks in 2028 and 2031 and two future second-round picks in 2028 and 2030. It was a very weird timeline because all of a sudden it's like, woo, free agency, Celts signed veteran guard Mike Conley Jr. and Mitchell Robinson. Everyone's like, let's go. Yep. They started doing that fan artwork where we're seeing what could be the Celtics, you know, starting five. Everyone's in green. JB's out there. Hour later, bye-bye. Yeah. Enjoy your time in the city of brotherly love. Gone. See ya. I'm upset.
3: There had to have been beef. There just had to have been like some behind the scenes beef that we just don't know about. It's going to come out soon, but there had to have been beef.
2: It pains me. Jules said, you know, some of the online chatter is that Jason Tatum was the one that was like, he's got to go. I don't want to believe that. Like, I can't sleep at night thinking that that's the truth.
3: Yeah. I think with the way Jaylen Brown carried that team on his back. You know what else I was thinking? Maybe the Celtics were like, hey, we're going to be trash next year. And that's what they were hoping. Everybody was tanking last year. And Jaylen Brown was like, no, we're not.
2: No, we're not.
3: No, we're not. I'm taking you guys to
2: like,
3: the promised
2: land. Put him on my back, coach. Yeah. Like, I'm good. So. It's just, again, for the things that the man did on the court and off the court, how prominent he was in the city, how he was always out and about. I mean, I'll never forget when he had his Juice clothing line down in the Seaport. He would work the cash register some days.
3: Yes.
2: He was in there working the cash register, out and about in the Seaport. I mean, always trying to give back to the community, and you don't always get that sort of like commitment to the city from the athletes.
3: He made $300 million in his contract with the Celtics, and he said, I'm going to give back to the city of Boston.
2: He did.
3: We don't see that very often with athletes. So salute JB. Yeah. And this is from a Lakers fan. Salute.
2: This is like the last time I can play this.
4: What up, Boston? It's Jaylen Brown. 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
2: Paul George, I'll be waiting for yours, buddy. I will be waiting. All right. USA, USA, USA. Going into the 4th of July weekend, USA men's advancing in the FIFA World Cup. This is exciting. 2-0, advancing against Bosnia. You just heard it there. They'll play Monday night against Belgium. My brother had posted this thing on social media, and it's like, when the world rejoices for a sport we didn't even care about, but we're all so excited. Like, yeah. I am so happy for the USA men's team, because I'll be honest with you, I didn't know much about soccer, but what I did know was the women were always better. USA. Yeah. The women were always better. Yeah. Not anymore. We're talking a lot about the men, and I love it. So shout out to the USA men's soccer team advancing in the World Cup. And shout out to America turning 250 this weekend. And this last one is for you, Jules. Are you seeing anyone?
3: No.
2: Okay. Well, if you were to be seeing someone, I have the perfect gift.
3: Oh.
2: Okay. When whoever she is or she is not celebrates her birthday, Meg Thee Stallion is launching her first ever fragrance line.
3: Ooh.
2: Yes. It's called the Hot Girl Summer Perfume. The scent features notes of creamy coconut milk, blooms, and warm velvet oil. You can buy a 3-ounce bottle for $84 and a travel size for $29. Guys, the travel size for $29, that's a good deal. Perfume is expensive.
3: Yeah.
2: The perfume I wear is in the hundreds. Like, perfume is nuts.
3: The cologne I wear sometimes is like almost $200.
2: That's what I'm saying.
3: Yeah, yeah.
2: It's crazy times. Now, it'll last you a little bit, but $29 for a travel size, that's not bad. And that's actually what I like to do, little tip.
3: Mm-hmm.
2: I like to buy the travel size, wear it for a couple days, see if we like, then we go with the full size.
3: I take the travel and throw it in the car, and then the full size bottle
2: stays at home. Yeah. There you go. This product is going to roll out in 3 different stages. You can go online and get it at Ulta Beauty and then on her official website by July 5th. And then you can get it nationwide on the 8th. And again, it will be in all of the Ulta stores. Megan said, perfume is the last thing you put on, but it's the first thing people remember. If you ever hugged me, chances are you've asked what I was wearing. And now I can finally say it is my own fragrance.
3: Ooh, I want my girlfriend smelling like a little thotty.
2: Do you think Tory Lanez will like the smell?
3: Oh, he'll like anything. He's in prison.
2: Yeah, true. He won't have access to Ulta. There's 3 things you need to know for Thursday, July 2nd. Don Soliver, everybody. He is going to be at the Garden. That show is September 5th. We are doing tickets in right now. Will this be the last time we do these tickets? Are we switching it up next week? We are switching it up next week. Okay, there you have it. 877-617-1945. 877-617-1945. Caller 25, Don Toliver at the Garden. Good luck. And as always, may the odds be ever in your favor.

0: Hi, guys. Good morning. It is Ashley in the JM Morning Show. Quick shout out to Jocelyn from Nashua. She is going to go to the Don Toliver Show. We're moving on next week. AJ, do you know? Do you have a little, is it, do we love? Do we hate? How
1: we got Neo and Akon.
0: Wow. Little Neo and Akon action next week. Listen, last weekend, everybody was talking about this Drake party. Exclusive. You had to be named Janice to get in. Well, guess what? Not only do I have a Janice coming on next, not only did she get into the exclusive party, but she walked away with $2,500. We'll talk to Janice next.

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2: Hi, guys. Good morning. It's Ashley and the Jammin' Morning Show. I want to backtrack first to last week when we, you know, put in the news that there was going to be this Janus party. And Drake was going to invite any Janus in a certain city with a government-issued ID to come so he could feed the Januses and have drinks for the Januses and say sorry for the Januses because his song went so crazy and he almost, you know, ruined their summer by telling them to be quiet. So we talked about this a ton. BMO made the joke, well, what Janus do you know that's under 50? I was like, zero. Like, that's going to be a party full of grannies. And oh my God, were we wrong? Drake actually himself started posting some videos from the Janus parties. And I'll be damned. There's a lot of hot Januses out there. I did not know, including this one. Janus, good morning.
3: Good morning.
2: Janus, how old are you? Just so we can...
3: I am 35.
2: Janus is 35. Now, I want you to tell... This is so... First off, I hate you with jealousy. I even hated you guys when the song came out. And I was like, dang, I want to be a Janus. Yes. So now you have this anthem like that you get to listen to. And it's so exciting. How did it happen that you got like wind of this? Because I heard through the grapevine that if your name was Janus, you had to kind of fill out a form online. Like, how did it all go?
3: They had sent out the official invitation just to the few that lived in New York. They didn't send it out to any states around there. But if you were a Janus, you could RSVP to their specific email that they have.
2: Okay.
3: It's janusstfu@drakerelated.com. Once you send it to them, they send you an RSVP. So they confirm your RSVP and you can attend.
2: Got it. Okay. So you do this whole thing. Now, obviously, you DM me, meaning that you are in and around Boston, I'm assuming, but you live in New York.
3: I am.
2: Okay. So wait, where do you live?
3: Yes. In Lynn. Well, I'm from Lynn.
2: Okay, so you're from Lynn, but you obviously were like, I'm a Janus, and I can make my way to New York. Okay.
3: Yeah,
2: so
3: definitely.
2: You get in. Tell us about the party. Like, what happened? Give me everything. I'm so excited. Well,
3: I had got there very early, because I thought this was going to be like lines down the block.
2: Same.
3: But in New York, it wasn't. Everywhere else there was. But in New York, it wasn't. Nobody showed up until 12:54, and the party was going to start soon. And I'm like, is this not real?
2: Right.
3: I sat in my car outside. I did not get out of the car until I seen a couple people.
2: A couple old ladies. You were like, oh, there's another few Januses. So what restaurant were you guys at?
3: We were at Mamo Soho in New York City.
2: Okay. And now everybody that I've seen that's posted about it is like the meal was taken care of. The drinks were taken care of. Like luxury.
3: Yes. We had appetizers. They gave us bread appetizers. A full-on dinner, even though it was lunchtime, and dessert. Everything was on the house. Free drinks the whole time. I was eating for a straight 4 hours.
2: That
3: 1 to 4
2: is insane. 1 to 4. And how was it in there? Were you guys all just like, yo, this is so crazy that like arguably the greatest artist of all time invited us to a party because he made a song about us and he feels bad?
3: Yes, we were all in shock. We're like, I can't believe I'm inside right now. Is this really happening? We thought we were all dreaming. None of us thought this was actually going to happen. And we were just all shocked. But everybody, you would have never known we didn't know each other. Everybody got along amazing.
2: Dude, the Januses united. So here you guys are. Somebody hops on the mic, right? It's like, we don't know if it's an OVO person or is it someone that works for the restaurant, whatever. And so what do they say? Like, we're like, we have a message from Drake?
3: They just said that he wants to apologize and you know, they didn't give us much information. We were just surprised throughout the whole thing. So, maybe like if people started slowly rolling in, like people were late for this party. I'm like, do people know they're coming to Drake's event? They're late. They were leaving early. It was crazy. But he got on the mic maybe like, 45 minutes in. And he's like, I have a surprise for you guys, and you're going to need security. And he pulled up a big envelope full of money. And we didn't know what inside. It was a very thick envelope. And the first person they pulled out was $5,000. All
2: girl. My. And how old was that Janus, would you say, that won that amount of money?
3: She was probably in her 30s, yeah.
2: Damn. So there was a lot of young Januses.
3: Oh, yes, yes. We had an 80-year-old there.
0: Okay, that's what I'm picturing, people caning in. All right, so then there's a $5,000 winner, and then all of a sudden you win.
3: I did. So maybe, so we're going through that. Maybe when we first got there, we thought maybe we're all leaving with a gift, even though he had gave us like this amazing time. Everything's paid for, but everybody thought they were leaving with a gift because they know how Drake is. He's genuine. He wants to give everything. He gives away something at every party.
0: Yeah.
3: But we end up getting to like 3:45, 3:46, and nobody's had won something in like 20 minutes. And then they start, okay, they get on the mic. Anytime they were on the mic, they were giving something away.
0: Right.
3: And they pulled three numbers. All of them were not there. And the next number was mine.
0: Girl! Like, oh my God. The other Janice's yes. left. They were like, the gifts are over. We're getting out of here.
3: Mm-hmm.
0: This is
3: my number
0: insane.
3: Was 945022.
0: She knows it by heart. You better get that tatted on you.
3: That was with me forever.
2: I mean, let's beyond anything, people can say what they want about Drake. Like, this is so dope. This is so cool that you got to be a part of this.
3: No,
2: mm-hmm. This is crazy land. Like, him doing this is just, it's so dope. It's so Drake. And I know I didn't see him at any of the Janice parties. I did see his mother at the one in Toronto. But I mean, even with that being said, last night he started posting about the parties on his social. Did you make it onto Drake's social media? Did you see yourself?
3: Oh, damn. They did interview me like three times, but I did not make it on there.
2: Well, that's okay. Hey, you got his money. Right. That's really all that matters. $2,500 just because your name is Janice. I hope you're thanking your parents. Because did you cut them off?
3: Definitely.
2: Did you give them a percentage for naming you that?
3: I should.
2: You absolutely should. Wow. Well, Janice, when you messaged me, you don't even know how excited I got. I was like, not only am I chatting with a Janice, but a Janice that got to go to Drake's party is just like, you're living my dream. Honestly.
3: Yes. A lot of people messaged me. It's like, I heard it on the radio and I thought of you. And I was like, you know what? I'm going to let her know.
2: Yes.
3: I came from Boston.
2: That is amazing. Well, listen, Janice, I'm going to give you like a little special treat. This is exciting. We're going to go into the song. So I'm going to let you intro it and make sure you say like, hi, it's Janice. And you're listening to Jam 94.5. This is, and then you can intro your own song. Are you ready?
3: Okay.
2: Do it.
3: Hi, this is Janice, and you're listening to Jam 94.5, and we're going to listen to Drake, Janice, STFU.
2: Lego!

0: 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Take it to the max. 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Please just rewind. 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
2: The Cape traffic is starting right now. You're stop and go for 3 miles on Route 25 heading to the Bourne Bridge. And you got a 4 mile backup on Route 3 southbound heading to the Sagamore Bridge. That's Lisa with the drive. It's AJ on Jamma 94.5.
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2: It's like a funeral. It's Thursday, July 2nd. We just had a little chit-chat about it, but the news is true. If you're just waking up, you're just getting in your car, I don't think there's a chance you missed it yesterday on social media unless you physically live under a rock. Jaylen Brown is gone, and it just hurts. Like, I'm not shedding a tear over it.
3: It sounded like you were.
2: But it hurts. Like, it's just sad. I loved seeing him here. I just think because I have had, I'm very much so, like, I base a person on my personal interactions with him. Or her. And every time I was around him, I just, like, he was just such a great guy. And he was very humble and loved being here, loved playing for the Celts, loved playing for the city, loved the fans. So this is a sad day. It's sad to see him go.
3: Yeah. No, I agree. Well, I mean, as a person that, you know, works in Boston and, you know, is always in the city, it's sad. It's a sad day for Boston. For Boston, just in general. Like, you know, not Celtics not, fans,
2: no.
3: Just Boston.
2: You know who it's not a sad day for?
3: Who?
2: Philadelphia.
3: Oh, Philadelphia,
2: Philly
3: yeah.
2: woke up like, woo, little chip on their shoulder. JB is gone, and it hurts because after experiencing probably one of the best seasons of his career here, he is heading to Philadelphia. And he was traded to the Sixers. It happened yesterday, ending his decade-long stay here in exchange for, here's where... We get Paul George. I feel bad because Paul's taking strays in this. I'm not trying to throw shade, but it's just like, wait, what? We were worried about the Giannis trade. We were like, oh my God, JB's going to leave. I wish we could get that trade back. Like, I'm wishing for that, okay? I'm begging for that one to come back. The Celts will also receive two future first-round draft picks in 2028 and 2031, and two future second-round picks in 2028 and 2030. Now, I can tell you, before the JB news hit, it seemed like there was an energy about free agency because the Celts signed veteran guard Mike Conley Jr. and Mitchell Robinson, and people were happy about that.
3: Yep.
2: It was like, oh, this is a good day. Yeah. Then it turned to the worst day of their lives.
3: Yeah. Well, just to, some people don't understand what the picks mean. The worse you do as a team, the better your chances of getting a higher pick in the draft is. The Philadelphia 76ers are going to be so good that those picks are going to be trash.
2: Not going to be good, guys.
3: Yeah.
2: Yeah. Like, again, you don't... Even if you're someone who listens to this show and you're like, why are you even talking sports, Ash? You know, I don't go heavy into it. I know we're not the sports hub and I never go super deep. But on a surface level, when you go to work and you hear people talking about this today, you can at least add in that this is one of the worst trades you've ever seen in the history of not only the Celtics, but in the NBA. Like, we are hurt. And what I also feel like you can add in the conversation is the math isn't mathing here. Something seems off. We talked about a couple of the rumors. JT wanted him out. JB was like, I'm done here. Now, I can tell you, if any of those are true, that still makes me sad to hear. But what I do know is JB was out here liking tweets and comments where people said, I hope he goes to a city and a program where, like, people like value him and appreciate him. And I don't even like the fact that he was feeling that way. So maybe it was time.
3: And to be clear, I have not seen a single Boston Celtic fan that is happy about this. Not one.
2: No.
3: Like, the city is mourning today. And this is, in my opinion, again, Lakers fan, a terrible trade. It's just awful.
2: I just have never seen it where, beyond being Celtic, you could be a Celtics fan, but just seemed like NBA chatter in general.
3: Yeah.
2: Everybody was coming together like,
3: what?
2: There's no way.
3: Yeah.
2: What are you saying?
3: Except for people in Philly.
2: Yeah, Philly was like, best trade I've ever seen.
3: Yes.
2: This makes complete sense if you are a Sixers fan. All right, let's talk about USA men's soccer. This is so exciting, especially going into the fourth weekend. We're celebrating the 250, and USA men's soccer advances 2-0 against Bosnia. Wow. America. USA. Listen, I went out to watch the USA men's soccer play. I was basically draped in an American flag. We got to get prideful, people. Other guys are coming over here for their countries, and they're prideful. We got to show a little love to the USA.
3: Do we get fireworks?
2: We don't, because no one cares about those. If you're wondering when the men play again, they're back on the field 8 p.m. Monday night, taking on Belgium. And finally, listen, the Empire State proposal people, they were probably happy about this Jaylen Brown trade. Actually, they weren't, because my timeline was overwhelming. The Empire State proposal, and then that disappeared because JB left.
3: Yeah.
2: But if you were, you know, looking at your IG earlier in the day, you saw a couple climb the Empire State Building. Now, I didn't know this, but they're famous. They were on Netflix's 2024 doc, Skywalkers, A Love Story. Ivan and Angela are their name. They were initially spotted 1,400 feet in the air on top of the building's spire. And that obviously prompted a lot of 911 calls. People are like, what's going on? Then they put out a pro-peace banner that said, when the power of love beats the love of power, the world knows peace. Take a second to think about that.
3: Bars.
2: After about 30 minutes, they climbed down onto a perch area where he then dropped to one knee and proposed to this woman on top of the Empire State Building, to the point where if you watch it, it looks so AI'd. It looks fake because she's doing like the picture that all the girls do where they put their hand out and she's taking, and it ended up making it to her social media. She couldn't post. It looked like her assistant did, because she was immediately taken into custody along with him. But you can see the pics. They're everywhere. It just genuinely looks fake. Everyone was kind of wondering, like, how did they get up there? I guess there's a place where maintenance people can go in and up, and it's right around the 122nd floor. So they must have got up there and climbed in that away. But all jokes aside, they're facing some serious charges. We got burglary, reckless endangerment, criminal mischief, violation of local law, possession of burglar's tools, criminal tampering, criminal trespass, and disorderly conduct. I love roller coasters, but I don't even want to get on a Ferris wheel. Doing that, like, they weren't even hooked to anything. They're just chilling, taking ring pictures up there, risking their lives.
3: I've been to the top of the Empire State Building. I looked down and I was like, oh, hell no.
2: I'm good.
3: Like,
2: it makes your stomach feel weird.
3: Yeah, I'm not a height person.
2: I'm good. I'm good. And then the crazy. And now, of course, all the girlies are out here like, if he's not proposing to me at the top of the Empire State Building, I don't want it.
3: Yeah.
2: Me neither. I want my life. Okay? That is three things you know for Thursday, July 2nd. Don't forget to catch up via the pod. So you know what we chatted about all week long? 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It's Thursday, but it's Giving Friday. We made it.
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4: If you're heading to the Cape right now, you got a 3-mile backup on Route 25 heading to the Bourne Bridge. And then you got a 4-mile backup on Route 3 southbound heading to the Sagamore. That's the latest look at the drive. It's AJ on Jamming 94.5.
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2: Wow, guys. Good morning. It's crazy that we are halfway through the year. Like, the year is just tick, tick, ticking. It's just, it's nutso. July 4th is this weekend. And I'm sorry. I put a New England summer and a New England 4th of July weekend against anywhere else in the world. I mean, Jules, you get to go to Martha's Vineyard and celebrate the 4th of July. Like, do you understand how lucky you are?
3: Oh, every time I go out there, like, I jump on the boat and I'm just like, this is my job.
2: Yeah. Listen, some people might say they're sharks, but other than that, you're good to go.
3: Yeah, I mean, I'm not swimming that deep in the water.
2: Just don't even put your toes in. Just dip them in. You think about all the iconic things in the New England area, the Cape, the hydrangeas, the lobsters, this is our time. This is peak season. I also think we appreciate it so much more because of what we go through to get to it.
3: Oh, 100%. Like, when people are like, oh, it's so hot, I'm like, it's not snowing.
2: Right. Even this weekend, like, I get it. Guys, we're in the midst of a heat wave. Like, it's nasty out there, but it's not raining. Like, I'd rather hot and sunny than us saying we're celebrating the 4th of July under an umbrella.
3: I DJ out in Martha's Vineyard every single 4th of July, and when it's raining out there, it's just so trash. Like,
2: It's not the same. It's the hydrangeas don't hydrange the same. It's different. If you are staying in and around the city, the July 4th fireworks spectacular down at the Esplanade has kind of a crazy lineup. Chance the Rapper is going to be there.
3: What?
2: Didn't see that coming now, did you?
3: No.
2: Along with Lainey Wilson. Lainey is a very popular country star. I know a couple country people.
3: Yep.
2: I have heard of her, obviously, because she was on Yellowstone, a show that I watch. Here's a clip from her newest one, Phone Keys Wallet.

0: fun fact for you. John Mayer is also on that song. If you're like a country fan, you're very excited. She's big in that world. Again, I don't know much, but I'm just saying. Obviously, Chance the Rapper. And then there's Trombone Shorty. There's something for everybody.
1: Trombone Shorty.
0: Yeah, I know. There's something for everybody. And obviously, those guys are going to perform, gearing up and getting ready for the fireworks, which we've debated heavily on this show this week. I just don't think anybody cares about them. You know what? Yes, I do. A kid who's never seen them and they're seeing them for the first time. A kid, not an adult.
1: I love seeing fireworks. Every time I get a chance to see fireworks, I go
0: see
1: them.
0: You just stand there gaping with your mouth open in the sky. Wow. Colors. Yeah, and that's another thing. We have to sit there and go, wow, we've already seen it. We have to pretend. Oh, the green one.
1: It's like, yeah.
0: Yeah.
1: And then it goes, pew, pew, pew, pew.
0: It's the same. We can do it. Yeah. And it's like, I can't. And you know what I really hate about it? It'll start. And now it won't stop for a month. Like, I'm laying in bed. I'm like, shots fired! It's just another firework. Oh, like, where is that coming from?
1: Oh, that's the worst. Like, people just
0: doing them at their house.
1: Yeah,
0: enough. Like, call it a day. But I think, like, people go to New Hampshire and they buy, right?
1: I went to Johnston, Rhode Island last weekend, and there was a tent set up in Johnston, Rhode Island. Like,
0: it's crazy.
1: A 30, 40-minute drive.
0: Yeah.
1: And I was like, oh, maybe I should stock up on some fireworks.
0: But like, what are you gonna do? You take him to Martha's Vineyard?
1: No, you know what I do? I grab the, you know, the poppers, the little things. They've got like the heavy duty ones that sound like gunshots when you throw it on. It's like
0: he's laughing. Bah! It's funny. Yeah. Meanwhile, you're keeping people like me up at night. I'm like, shots fired or a 4th of July celebration.

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1: Watch out for an accident blocking the left lane on 93 northbound before Assembly Square. And you're looking at about a 15-minute ride on the expressway southbound between the South Bay Mall and Granite Ave. That's Lee's Look at the Drive. 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
3: All right, babes, that is going to do it for us. 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Go celebrate however you like. 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
3: Wow, like, I love that. And y'all are expensive.
4: Yeah.
3: I am just saying. Yeah, I know you are, as you should be. At DJ Jules Flava. I myself am going to be in and around Marshfield. Don't tell anybody, because no one knows about the town of Marshfield, but it's going to be popping in Marshfield this weekend. I can't wait. Have the best 4th, guys, and we will talk to you on Monday. God bless the USA.
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5: Watch out for an accident blocking the left lane on 93 northbound at Assembly Square. And if you're heading down to the Cape right now, you got a 3-mile backup on Route 25 eastbound, heading to the Bourne Bridge, and you got a 4-mile backup right now on Route 3 southbound between Herring Pond Road and the Sagamore Bridge. That's the latest look at the drive. It's AJ on Jamming 94.5.
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0: Boston weather.
5: Sunny and hot today with a high of 99 degrees.
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Jamma 94.5, Boston's number one for hip hop. It's AJ, and it is a sad day in Boston. Jaylen Brown is no longer a Celtic. He was traded to the 76ers, and it just doesn't feel right.

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4: Hey, Titi me preguntó si tengo mucha novia. 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

Jamma 94.5, Boston's Somewhere for Hip Hop. Don Toliver just announced that he's coming back to Boston. And how would you like to go for free? Honestly, free is for me, so I know it's for you too. 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
1: How old are you, Trisha?
2: 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And real quick, I also told AJ that when she finds love, I'll realize that there's hope for me because...
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3: Oh, my God.
1: Respectfully. What? At this point, it's not happening for her, Trisha. We wanted
4: Good
1: to,
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16: The heat wave continues. We are going to see a mix of sun and clouds throughout the day today. Temps are up high in the mid-90s, but that feels like is in the low 100s.
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20: 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Malik Tillman drilling a free kick in the 82nd minute to put the match away.
21: 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Malik Tillman! 2-0 United States!
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Jammin' 94.5. Oh, man. It is just not right knowing that Jaylen Brown is not a Celtic. And we're going into 4th of July weekend like this. But at least it's 4th of July weekend. So hopefully we can drown our sorrows with

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Ashley's got some Marshfield beef right now. One of the residents is coming for her because she's talking about how great it is during the summertime. 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

0: Jammin' 94.5, Boston's number one for hip hop. It's AJ, and I know we're all going through it here in Boston, all right? Jaylen Brown is no longer in a Celtics uniform, and it's very depressing, but we got DJ Pup Dog coming up next with the Back in the Day Buffet. He's gonna hopefully drown our sorrows with some throwbacks, and he's got Snoop Dogg coming up next, and whatever else you want to hear at JAMN 94.5.
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1: Boston weather.
20: The heat wave continues. We are going to see a mix of sun and clouds throughout the day today. Temps are up high in the mid-90s, but that feels like is in the low 100s.
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1: Boston weather.
2: The heat wave continues. We are going to see a mix of sun and clouds throughout the day today. Temps are up high in the mid-90s, but that feels like is in the low 100s.
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This morning on Ashley and the Jam Morning Show, we heard from a Janice that attended one of Drake's Janice parties. She drove all the way to New York, and then she told us all about it. 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Shut the F up. 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

Jam 94.5, Boston Zone for Hip Hop. It's AJ. I'm not going to sit here and act like I know a lot about basketball, because I don't. But what I do know is this trade that the Celtics did for Jaylen Brown was probably the worst trade they could have ever done.

0: 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Please just rewind. 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
2: The heat wave continues. We are going to see a mix of sun and clouds throughout the day today. Temps are up high in the mid-90s, but that feels like is in the low 100s.
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12: An overhyped truck, Sturo East at the Fairfield Footbridge. Also, the right lane closed Sturo West at the Hatch Shell in prep for July 4th. And that disabled vehicle blocking the right lane on the expressway south at the on-ramp from Albany Street. I'm Zach Transport.
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0: Praises, Ashley. Listen, I want to take a quick second here to make sure we give our flowers to Jalen. Jalen, thank you for everything you have given to Boston. I mean, it's a long list. The heart, the hustle, the championship, all these memories, you know, we will never forget. You have represented this city with such pride. And even if you aren't in a Celtics uniform, you are always going to have a home here from all of us at Jammin'. Guys, have an amazing 4th of July. Stay safe. And thank you, Jalen, for making Boston proud.
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0: Boston weather.
10: The heat wave continues throughout the afternoon with a mix of sun and clouds and temps near 100.
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really hot out here. It's going to be super hot, man. We're going to be in the mix with a lot of classics for you, all right? We're going to make you reminisce, just take you back in time, and of course, sprinkle in all the new stuff too, but a lot more throwbacks than you would normally hear. So make sure you keep it locked all weekend long. We just kicked it off. We're not

0: 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Welcome back, homie. 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It's our back and forth of July mix weekend. I'll be right back with more mixes, right?
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26: There's a crash blocking the right lane on the expressway southbound at Granite Ave, contributing to the heavy pockets of traffic we're seeing on either side of the expressway between the Braintree Split and the O'Neill Tunnel. With your traffic, I'm Lexi Mack.
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0: 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Coach Mauricio Pochettino doesn't think Flo Balogun should have received a red card last night.
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0: 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A win would get the U.S. to the quarterfinals for the first time since 2002.
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coming to town separately, though. Pitbull's coming with Little John. Neo's going to be coming with Akon. Of course, everyone's excited about Chris Brown and Usher. We got Bruno Mars. He's going to be shutting down Gillette Stadium. We got a lot of bonus chances on the contest tab on that iHeartRadio app, right? Go win your way in right now. Come on.

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4: Boston weather.
5: The heat wave continues throughout the afternoon with a mix of sun and clouds and temps near 100.
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He's coming to town with Akon. Of course, Pitbull's coming with Lil Jon. We got those Chris Brown Usher tickets. Make sure you check out that contest app on that iHeartRadio app, right? It's our back and forth of July mixed weekend. We're in the mix all long weekend. It's going to be hot out there, too.

Hey, shouts to everybody out of Rhode Island. Yeah, shouts to all the DJs. We're in the mix all along 4th of July weekend. Maybe you know this one, right? Sing along. Come on.

0: Carla back in her family's house out in Leominster. What's going on? She goes out to school in Texas. Welcome back to Boston. 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My guy Vince One, he's going to be holding it down next. I'm going to be cracking the mic. We're in the mix all long 4th of July weekend. 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I'll be right back.
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2: The Leverett Connector inbound is slow down to Starro, and traffic continues all the way to the Hatchell, where the right lane is closed due to 4th of July preparations. With your traffic, I'm Lexi Mack.
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6: Boston weather.
4: The heat wave continues throughout the afternoon with a mix of sun and clouds and temps near 100.
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0: right now. We're in the mix all long weekend. It's our back and forth of July mix weekend. A lot of classics all mixed in with the new joints. Make sure you rock out with us. Vince One's coming back with more mixes. Hit him up right now. It's Real DJ Vince One. All right, we'll be right back.
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4: There's a crash on the expressway southbound at Neponset Circle, contributing to the stop-and-go traffic we're seeing between Furnishburg Parkway and the Braintree Split. The expressway northbound slows between Granite Ave and Freeport Street. With your traffic, I'm Lexi Mack.
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19: Boston weather.
20: The heat wave continues throughout the afternoon with a mix of sun and clouds and temps near 100.
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0: right here coming up on another Saturdays. Keep it locked. 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
11: The right lane of Starro Drive westbound is closed at the Hatchell due to 4th of July preparations. Then the expressway has a stubborn pocket of traffic between Adams Street and Freeport Street. With your traffic, I'm Lexi Mack.
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